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0: Hallelujah 105.1, Birmingham's inspiration station. Another day full of cash we have given away. Congrats to all the winners of a $1,000 blessing today. Keep in mind, if you didn't get yours, more chances tomorrow with keywords every hour between 9 and 5. So let's get our minds right. Let's get dialed in. We know our next opportunity to win is tomorrow. Tonight, we could just focus on this good music. I'm Vic Sosa. We got Adia, God's Property, and Fred Hammond for you.
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1: We had our first of two semifinal matches in this year's World Cup this afternoon with France and Spain. Second semifinal takes place tomorrow afternoon between England and Argentina. All battling, yes, for the prestige of the World Cup, but for what else? The cash. Lots of it going to every team that was in the tournament to this point. More on that in a sec. What's good? I'm Victor Sosa. Tell you what's good around here. Music for Mary Mary, Mariah Carey, and the Clark Sisters. And it's going to be real good for every one of these teams to get the prize money from being in this year's World Cup. The total prize pool for this year is nearly $900 million. It's the largest ever. The champion, which will be crowned on Sunday, receives $50 million. Well, technically, they don't. The Football Federation of the country that wins gets it. And every qualified team, including Team USA, has already gotten at least $12.5 million.
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There's long weekends at the house and then there's long weekends away. They call them micro vacations. Best places to do that in less than 10 minutes.

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1: There really is a term for everything these days. I'll break down the meaning of micro vacation for you in a second. We got CeCe Winans, Israel the New Breed, and Nia Allen for you on the Praise Party. I'm Victor Sosa. Instead of taking a week off, which is a traditional vacation, how about a long weekend out of town? They call those micro vacations these days. And Blink, which is a workplace platform, talked to all of their clients. They looked at a bunch of cities and a bunch of factors: hotel affordability, the number of attractions, and good weather. They said the top city for a micro vacation this summer is Phoenix, Arizona. Just make sure you bring your sunglasses, your big hat, and plenty of sunblock, because you know it's 110 in the shade in Phoenix. So, since the same thing in Las Vegas doesn't stop people from walking the strip, they came in second. Atlanta was third.
2: Agnes.
3: 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The inaugural champion gets crowned this July.
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0: 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Believe it or not, we are almost halfway through the month of July. I have no idea where the time went either. Older I get, the more convinced I become that time occasionally runs at twice the speed, and I just can't prove it yet. Jason Nelson's on the way. So's John P. Key and Ricky Dillard, Ron Carter. What's still on that summertime to-do list? You're looking at the calendar thinking, how did it get this far gone so fast? I got to hurry up and get this thing done. 888-646-6167. 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

105.1 Hallelujah FM, Birmingham's inspiration station. There's still plenty of time to make it the best summer ever, but you're looking at the calendar and realizing that you haven't crossed half the things off your list yet. Maybe not even a third of them. Time to fix it. 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Let's start crossing these things off the list in a big hurry.

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1: 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We got Yolanda Adams and Kirk Franklin. 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

0: Hallelujah, 105.1. Talking about things we'd like to get accomplished this summer that haven't happened yet. There's still time. Charles Jenkins and Fellowship on the Praise Party. Also got your calls for the Williams Brothers and your voice messages for Lisa Noel Smith and the Brown Singers. My name is Victor Sosa. What's that thing, Hank, you haven't gotten done yet that you still like to do?
1: You know, I have a nice backyard. I got a pool. I got a grill. And I've just never been able to get everybody together. But I'd like to get all my friends and some family members together and, like, have a big barbecue.
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0: Hallelujah 105.1, Birmingham's inspiration station. If you haven't had a chance to see the video Corinne Hawthorne put up on social media the other day where she basically took you around her property, that house is now a finished product. Remember, she was building it or having it built from the ground up. And it is fabulous. So it's the stuff she's got on the grounds. Worth checking out. Miss Hawthorne's on the way. So Smokey Norfolk and Maverick City Music. I'm Victor Sosa. Maybe you'll get some ideas for your own home checking out that video from Corinne. What about your ideas on what you wanted your summer to look like? Something that hasn't happened yet, Teray, but you're still planning on making it happen.
1: I want to go skydiving. I've said this for the longest. I'm going to go skydiving, and I think that's something I want to do before the summer ends. So before, you know, it starts getting rainy outside, it gets cold, I want to go skydiving.
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power and my purpose. And that backbite, I'm so worthless. 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I'm Silk, I'm C, I'm P. No limit, can't stop it. It's me and Corbin in the pocket. Got the

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I'm Victor Sosa. 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
1: I've got some Donna Lawrence for us, as well as your request for Dietrich Haddon and P.J. Morton. My name is Victor Sosa. The legendary baseball player, coach, and manager Yogi Berra was famous for a lot of his quotes because Yogi's perspective was, shall we say, a little bit different. One of his famous phrases is, "It gets late early out here." He was actually describing the way shadows would creep across the outfield at the old Yankee Stadium in the Bronx. But the saying still applies, especially right now with the topic we're discussing this evening. Middle of July, still plenty of summer to go, but man, a lot of it has already gotten away. What's something you still want to get done? That's my question for you tonight, Michelle.
2: I know I'm lame, but I have not gone to the beach yet. I would love to get to the beach as soon as possible. I need to do that before the summer ends.
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1: I will answer your question in just a second. We got Shirley Caesar. We got Anita Wilson. We've also got Anthony Brown in group therapy with Always Be Good on the Praise Party. I'm Victor Sosa. As far as how to win that $1,000 blessing, well, you're listening to us now. Keep on listening. 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We have keywords every hour between 9 and 5. Each one of those keywords is worth $1,000.
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through right now. Some broken family, broken fellowship, broken friendship, broken bodies. The Bible says if we just go to Him, brokenness, broken heart, contrite spirit, He will in no wise cast us aside. When I think about all of these diseases that's plaguing our land, AIDS, cancer, tuberculosis, kidney diseases, I don't care how many diseases there are, there's an answer. You see, double jeopardy gives you the answer. You got to come up with the question, is that right? We don't have to come up with the answer because we already know that Christ is the answer. See, when God asks a question,

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1: One of the twins right there, Jonathan Nelson, and Purpose is called Manifest. I love it. All right, welcome to the Sanctuary. My name is Ed Long. I got birthday shouts coming up in a little bit. Right now is Daryl Petty. Right.

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1: You got to live, breathe, fight. Tammy LeMann giving us a reminder right there. Hey, your brother Ed Long is here with you. How you feeling? Chicago Mass Choir coming up for you. Vanessa Bell Armstrong, William Murphy's double is on the way as well. All right, who's celebrating the birthday? If you are celebrating the birthday, I want to say happy birthday to you. You're celebrating along with actress Sherry Headley and also actor Forrest Whitaker, comedian Eddie Griffin, actor Reggie Hayes. They're all celebrating their birthday right along. Along with ya.
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1: Just a little assurance that God will take care of us. Hey, hey. How about a $1,000 blessing? I got details coming up in a minute. It's me, Ed Long. We're in the sanctuary.

0: Hallelujah, 105.1.
1: Ty Tribbett, Holy You. Hey, Ed Long is hanging out with you. How you feel? Jay Moss, got him on the way. Dottie Peoples, also Jason Nelson and Commissioned. Hey, they're all lined up and ready to go. And I know you're ready for it, right? All right, don't forget about that $1,000 blessing. It continues, yep, 9 a.m. this morning. Yep, your next chance to win. You hear that keyword, you log on to the website, you enter the keyword, and win yourself $1,000. It's that simple. Let's pray that you win it, because I know you need it. And don't forget your brother Ed Long. I'm the one that told you about it.
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I've been hurt in the church. 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
1: His name is David Daughtry. Yep, the song is called God is Great. All right, it's me, Ed Long here. You and I are in the sanctuary. Now, if you're one of those folks that get, like, really, like, you get the heebie-jeebies, I don't know if you want to hear this next story I'm about to share with you. 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We'll see. Yolanda Adams now. Yeah.

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0: Hallelujah, 105.1, Birmingham's Inspiration Station. Mariah and the Clark Sisters, Mariah Carey, that is. It's called Jesus, I Do. All right, Ed Long is here. You enjoying yourself? Yeah, you are. I'm glad you're with me. I do. We're in the sanctuary. All right, we got Kirk Franklin on the way. We got Miami Mass Choir, Jonathan McReynolds. They're all coming up for you musically, okay? All right, so if you're one of those folks that gets like the heebie-jeebies like easily, I don't know if you want to hear this story, but I'm going to tell you about it anyway. If spiders already give you the creeps, here's some unsettling news. Scientists have identified what they say is the world's fastest spider. It can outrun some humans. Got me heebie-jeebies already. Researchers have found, and they tested hundreds of spiders, and they found this one is called the Huntsman Spider. It's from Australia. Thank God. Keep it over there. They're significantly faster than the average human walking pace and even quicker than some casual joggers. The study also found that longer legs, more than leg shape, help make spiders speedy runners. Discovery dethrones the Moroccan flip-flap spider. that give me the creeps, too. Oh, boy. All right, keep that Huntsman Spider over there in Australia. That's what I say.
1: A champion will be crowned.
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1: And every remaining goal.
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1: The late, great Norman Hutchins right there. God's got a blessing. It's got your name on it. Yeah, your name. All right, it's me, Ed Long, here with you. All right, so in a few minutes, I got to let you know about the $1,000 blessing we got going on right here. Yeah, we want to bless you with some cash. You like the sound of that, don't you? We'll talk about it in a minute right now, Group 5.

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1: Group Fire, I Can Count On You. You know who they talking about. They talking about our Lord. Yes, they are. All right, we got Bishop T.D. Jakes on the way. Plus, we'll do Daryl Walls and P.J. Morton. Also, Todd Delaney coming up in a little bit. Could have been a pro baseball player, but he chose to sing the gospel for you. We got him on the way, too. All right? All right, so how about that $1,000 blessing? We want you to win this money. I call it the world's easiest radio contest. So when you hear the keyword, you log on to the website, you enter the keyword, and you just might win yourself a grand. That would love that. I really would. I would love that for you. I know you would too. All right, your next chance to win coming up at 9 a.m.
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1: There's a series coming to Prime Video I'm going to talk about with you in a minute. It's something I can't wait. I can't wait till November to see this. Right, we'll talk about it in a minute. Right now, Beverly Crawford steps to the mic. It's about time for a miracle. It's Ed Long here. We're in the sanctuary, my friend.

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1: Yep, my eyes are wide open. Open my eyes. That's Ricky Dillard right there. Hey, your brother Ed Long is here. We are hanging out in the sanctuary. Good morning to you. Hope you have an awesome day. All right, Elevation Worship coming up. Also, Melvin Williams and Lee Williams and Cool in Water. We also got Bree Babineau coming up for you as well. All right, so you know what else is happening? The Greatest coming to Prime Video in November. I cannot wait. This is going to be a series on the life of Muhammad Ali. This is more of the behind-the-scenes stuff they're going to be doing in this movie. It's endorsed by his family. Actually, his widow actually is one of the executive producers of this project. Going to be pretty good. Amari Hardwick plays Muhammad Ali's dad. I think Michael Ealy plays Malcolm X. I cannot wait. I think it's November 4th. Matter of fact, I got the trailer on my Ed Long Radio Facebook page. You can check it out.
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1: Chicago Mass Choir. I love it. They're still going strong, right? Yeah. Ed Long is here. Thank you for hanging out with me in the sanctuary. His friend Hammond, love never fails.
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1: Oh, yeah, oh, yeah. Fred Hammond reminds us, love never fails. Can you ever think of a time when love failed you? I mean, think about that. I got to think about that, too. Anyway, your brother Ed Long is here. I've got Troy Sneed on the way. Also, we'll do Douglas Miller's My Soul Has Been Anchored in the Lord. We'll do Tanya Nolan and more of your favorites. You're only minutes away, all right? All right. So what we got coming up? So I want to let you know about the Talkback Mic feature on the iHeartRadio app. Now, listen, this is the new and improved iHeartRadio app. You got to download it. There's a red microphone on there. You tap that microphone. You can make a request. You can make a comment. We love to hear from you, right?
2: Good morning, Ed Long. You got me feeling like Sunday morning up in here this morning, praising the Lord with you. You have a blessed day, sounding extra good.
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1: 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Right now, Marvin Sapp.

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1: Lisa Noel Smith and the Brown Singers and Promises. Ed Long is here. I promise to bring you Tasha Page Lockhart. I promise to bring you the Church Medley. And also Pastor Mike Jr.'s Amen. That's all coming up for you musically, all right? All right, so in the meantime, World Cup Soccer continues this evening. We got England versus Argentina in Atlanta. Who you like? Let me tell you, mine has been busted a long time ago. I had like my little bracket going. It's been busted a long time ago. I think Portugal was my pick, and they long gone. Let's see what happens later.
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1: Anthony Evans making it known, you're not finished. Kind of like that one. Like that one a lot, actually. All right, friend Hammond's coming up with the Spirit of the Lord. That's coming up. And more of your favorites. All right, my name is Ed Long. We're in the sanctuary. I promise I will not sing again. I promise I will not. So listen, you gotta download the new and improved iHeartRadio app. I love it. You know why? You can make presets just like your car radio. 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Yeah. 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Please promise me you will.

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1: All right, your cousin Ed Long is here. You and I hanging in the sanctuary. All right, we got God's Property coming up. Also, PJ Morton's Mercy on the way. But first, God's Property is My Life is in Your Hands.
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1: All your friends and loved ones.
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0: Oh, I love him, I love him.
1: Who will wipe your tears away?
0: I know he will.
1: And if your heart is broken,
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1: That's PJ Morton. The song is called Mercy. All right, it's me, Ed Long, here with you. You and I are in the sanctuary. That's what I call it. So come on in, get comfortable. Let's enjoy some great music together, like Hezekiah Walker's Sold Out. Also, Whitney Houston's I Love the Lord. We'll do Josh Copeland, Nobody But Jesus. That and more coming at you in minutes, okay? So my question is, do you look like your name? Now, you know, you can see somebody go, they look like a Jim, or she looks like a Barbara. Do you look like your name? Now, see, my name is Ed Long, and I'm tall. So people are like, oh, I see why you got the name Long. No, it's actually not. But I'll go with that.
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1: You know, every time I hear that song, it just gives that Sunday morning feel. Walter Hawkins in the Love Center Choir. It's me, Ed Long, here with you. We got Nia Allen, Lord of Love.

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1: That's Nia Allen. The song is called Lord, I Love You. I'm about to go get it with Mary Mary, also Reverend Clay Evans, and then with I've Got a Testimony. Ken Jones going to be stepping to the mic, too, with Praise on Go. You know what? I say we put our prayers on go big time because we're praying for the family of Nolan Wells. We need answers. We need answers to this. It doesn't make sense. There's holes. There's too many holes to this story. So I'm praying that the truth comes out. That's my prayer. How about you? Let's touch and agree on that, all right?
2: 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The insurance company had offered them $11,000. 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
1: What's going on, Cherie? Celebrating her birthday today. She wants to hear that Tamela Man, Live, Breathe, Fight. I'll do it for you. All right, you're about to head along to take care of you. But first, Doc McKenzie.

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1: Tamela Mann, Live, Breathe, Fight. That's for Cherie, who's celebrating her birthday. Happy birthday to you, and many, many, many more. All right, Kirk Franklin's Brighter Day is on the way. Plus, we got Reverend James Moore coming up for you. And anything else you want to hear, I got you covered. What you do is you go to the iHeartRadio app, hit that red talkback mic, and you can make your request that way. All right, I'm looking forward to it. And thank you for hanging out with your brother Ed Long here in the sanctuary. Yep, I'm the newest member of the fam. Thank you for the welcome.
2: I'm Bree Wood with BIN News Now. White 19-year-old Lucas Roper in Dallas, Texas, has been arrested for evidence tampering in the drowning death of Black 18-year-old Daniel Irving, whose body was found in Lake Ray Hubbard in April. Dominique Alexander with the Next Generation Action Network.
3: Tampering with the evidence charge is an outright disrespect to this family.
2: The victim's family is demanding murder charges, alleging the suspect tried to cover up the incident by deleting messages from Irving's phone. A Black woman from California, 28-year-old Rezana Greenhoward, is facing murder and child abuse charges nearly 8 months after the death of her 2-year-old son in Lancaster. Investigators say the child suffered severe burns, and authorities are still working to determine exactly how he was injured. And Maryland's Black Governor Wes Moore has approved an expansion of Baltimore's Enterprise Zone by 120 acres. State officials say the move is designed to spur economic growth. Get BIN News Now on demand 24/7 on the iHeartRadio app.
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1: Anthony Brown Group Therapy, always be good. I know you heard it right here first. You know you did. Yep. God's Property coming up for you. Also, Jason Nelson and more of your favorites are only minutes away. All right, listen, before I go, I got to give you your inspirational thought for today. I call the segment Think on These Things. Here we go. Think about this. People will secretly benefit from you and publicly honor others. People will secretly benefit from you and publicly honor others. Think about it. All right, open your Bible, open it prayerfully, read it carefully, receive it joyfully. Enjoy the rest of your day. Make it a God day. We'll talk real soon. God bless.
2: I'm Bree Wood with BIN News Now. Chicago police are investigating after a black woman's body was found in a garbage can in the Inglewood neighborhood. Family members believe it is 38-year-old Zenobia Weatherspoon, who had been missing for 3 weeks before the discovery.
3: No evidence goes unnoticed. Treat this as if it was one of their daughters, their mothers, sisters, cousins. She was important to us.
2: Police have not yet positively identified the remains. A coalition of 12 state attorneys general has filed a lawsuit seeking to block Paramount's proposed merger with Warner Brothers Discovery. The states argue the deal would reduce competition, raise costs, and give the combined company too much control over entertainment and media. And R. Kelly is asking President Trump to commute his 30-year federal prison sentence. The singer's legal team filed the clemency request after previous efforts to secure his release were unsuccessful. Get BIN News Now on demand 24/7 on the iHeartRadio app.
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0: Yes, it is a wonderful winning Wednesday, a Youth and Young Adults Day of the Party, your early morning praise party with me, your girl, Sherry Mackey. Hey, family, we've got great things in store, including your chance to win $1,000. Come on, grand in your hand. What would you do with $1,000? I want you to tap the little red microphone and let me know. Well, it's Youth and Young Adults Day, and Tinder is taking it offline. I'll tell you what I'm talking about. Plus, Jalen Brunson. Since Jersey sold for how much at auction? We got your birthday and anniversary shout outs. You are getting happy with your testimonies. We're going to go to God in prayer. We got a little entertainment news that you can use. Ice-T is making news. We got a Grammy and a multiple Stellar Award winner who has a new single that just dropped. We're testing your biblical knowledge with a Bible challenge question of the day. We'll have a history lesson in Black Facts. And today's word, when God calls your name. And hot topics. This new virus is a mess. No pun intended. Another ICE shooting. We got to talk about it. And a little Sherryism, a little wisdom I've learned along the way. There's a party on the radio with you in mind. It's your early morning praise party with me, your girl, Sherry Mackey. Good morning.
1: I'm Bree Wood with BIN News Now. In Michigan, Detroit residents rallied Tuesday against plans to reopen the CoverGirl Strip Club on the city's east side. Haverhill Book Club president, Keisha Brooks.
2: It's not that we don't want business. We just don't want an adult entertainment right in front of our children.
1: Community leaders say the venue is too close to homes and a nearby elementary school and are urging officials to block its return. The Harriet Tubman Museum in Cambridge, Maryland is closed after vandals damaged the property and stole a donation box. The site's historic mural was also vandalized, and police are asking anyone with information to come forward. And hip-hop legends Slick Rick, De La Soul, and Ghostface Killa will perform at tonight's ESPY Awards in New York. The Savannah Bananas will also take the stage during the live ABC broadcast hosted by comedian Marcelo Hernandez. Get BIN News Now on demand 24/7 on the iHeartRadio app.
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1: It's your early morning praise party on a youth and young adults day, a wonderful winning Wednesday. Happy hump day, everybody. I'm your girl, Sherry Mackey. Well, Tinder is basically taking it offline. They're trying to reinvent themselves for Gen Z, and it's a pretty big shift from just swiping on your phone. Instead of focusing only on matches in the app, Tinder is rolling out live in-person events like pickleball games, parties, and group hangouts where people can actually meet face-to-face. What? The idea is to move dating offline and make it feel more natural and social again. Who'd have thunk it? Anyway, they're also leaning into group dating features so you can show up with friends and meet people in a low-pressure way instead of awkward one-on-one setups. All right now, Tinder. So really, that face-to-face is going to be better. I'm just saying, I ain't trying to be nobody on lunch. John, listen. Brother, you're going to have to step up and just walk up and say something because, child, the way I be just not oblivious or whatever, you can't just be halfway flirting. You have to come on and say something. I'm just, I'm a mess. Anyway, stick and stay. Jalen Brunson's NBA Finals game won jersey. So far, how much? I'll tell you about it coming up. It is a Youth and Young Adults Day on the party. Your early morning praise party with me, your girl, Sherry Mackey. Good morning.
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1: Nobody, and I do mean nobody, doesn't like to party. Your early morning praise party with me, your girl, Sherry Mackey. Well, a piece of NBA history sold at auction on Wednesday. Jalen Brunson's game-worn jersey from Game 1 of the NBA Finals between the New York Knicks and the San Antonio Spurs sold for just over $1 million. Y'all got $1 million jersey money? Come on, Jesus, you can trust me with that kind of wealth. I'm just saying. The Nike Association Edition jersey was worn by Brunson as the star point guard dropped 30 points in a 105-95 win over Victor Wembanyama and the Spurs. The Knicks went on to beat the San Antonio Spurs in 5 games, delivering the Knicks their first title in 53 years. Brunson's won, of course, Finals MVP after averaging 32.6 points per game during the series. While $1 million is a high price to pay, y'all, it's far from the record of jerseys sold at auction. The record, of course, belongs to none other than Michael Jordan. Yes, his jersey worn during Game 1 of the 1998 NBA Finals during the Chicago Bulls' last dance holds that, I guess, distinction. Anyway, there you have it. That's a little news I thought that you can use on the party. It's your early morning praise party. I am Sherry Mackey. Stick and stay. Your morning prayer is on the way.
2: I'm Bree Wood with BIN News Now. Chicago police are investigating after a black woman's body was found in a garbage can in the Inglewood neighborhood. Family members believe it is 38-year-old Zenobia Weatherspoon, who had been missing for 3 weeks before the discovery.
3: No evidence goes unnoticed. Treat this as if it was one of their daughters, their mothers, sisters, cousins. She was important to us.
2: Police have not yet positively identified the remains. A coalition of 12 state attorneys general has filed a lawsuit seeking to block Paramount's proposed merger with Warner Brothers Discovery. The states argue the deal would reduce competition, raise costs, and give the combined company too much control over entertainment and media. And R. Kelly is asking President Trump to commute his 30-year federal prison sentence. The singer's legal team filed the clemency request after previous efforts to secure his release were unsuccessful. Get BIN News Now on demand 24/7 on the iHeartRadio app.
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0: 105.1, Birmingham's Inspiration Station. Yes, it's time to get happy. We get excited. We get happy when you share what God has done in your life. Share your testimony right now at 844-885-9425. What are you happy about?
1: I want to thank God for my daughter, and especially my oldest daughter. She has a rare form of Down syndrome, and the doctors told her when she was born that she wouldn't live to be 5 years old, and she turned 31. And I just want to say thank you, God. Many gifts, but God knows. God knows. And I just want to say thank you, God. Her name is Sherez McClure. They said she wouldn't do nothing. She had a hard time, but she's walking. She feeds herself. She needs help getting dressed. But the doctor said she wouldn't be able to do none of it. God is good. God is good.
0: Oh, yes, he is. Oh, yes, he is. Come on, y'all. Let's praise him. Give us a call and share your testimony as well. That number to call is 844-885-9425. That's 844-885-9425. It's your early morning praise party. I am Sherry Mackey.

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1: Dope brighter. A few minutes past the 7 o'clock hour, you're inside the party. Your early morning praise party with me, your girl, Sherry Mackey, sending love out to Miss Stacy Kelly. Thank you so much for listening. I appreciate you, girl. Hey, we got your morning prayer coming up in about 8.5, 9 minutes. Right now, it's committed.

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1: Good morning, good morning, good morning. I am Sherry Mackey, and it's time for us to go to God in prayer. And as always, I invite you to join along with us in prayer. And I don't want you to worry. My grandmother used to always say, if you're going to worry, don't pray. But if you're going to pray, don't worry. You know, Luke 12:25-26 reminds us that worry cannot change our circumstances, but trust in God who changes our perspective. Today we come before you, Father God, in the name of Jesus Christ, laying down every burden, every anxious thought, every heavy concern that has weighed upon our hearts. Lord, your word in Luke 12 reminds us that worry cannot add a single hour to our lives. It cannot change our circumstances. It cannot heal our bodies. It cannot restore our families. It cannot provide what we need. So today, Father, we choose to release what we cannot control into your hands, in the hands of the one who controls everything. Forgive us, Lord. Forgive us for the times that we've allowed worry to become louder than our worship. Forgive us for rehearsing our fears instead of remembering your faithfulness. Too often, we've spent sleepless nights trying to solve problems that only you can fix. So today, we surrender them to you. Father, there are those listening to this prayer who are worried about their health, their finances, their children, their marriages, their jobs, their future. Some are wondering how they're going to make ends meet. Others are waiting on a diagnosis, praying for a breakthrough, or believing for a miracle. Lord, you already know every concern before we speak it. Nothing about our lives is hidden from you. So today, we exchange our anxiety for your peace. We exchange our fear for your faith. We exchange our uncertainty for confidence in your promises. Help us to remember, God, that if you care for the birds of the air and clothe the lilies of the field with beauty, how much more will you care for those who belong to you? We're your children, and you have never failed us. Oh, Father, quiet every racing mind. Silence every voice that fears and says, what if? And replace it with assurance that said, God will provide, God will make a way, God will strengthen, God will heal, God will restore, God will sustain, God will be faithful, because that's who he is. Teach us to trust you one day at a time. Help us not to borrow tomorrow's trouble or become overwhelmed by things that have not even happened. Give us the grace to live in this moment, knowing that your mercies are new every morning and your grace is sufficient for today. And now, Father, we declare by faith, we declare that worry will not rule our hearts. We declare that fear will not dictate our future. We declare that God's peace is guarding our minds. We declare that God's provision is already on the way. We declare that God's timing is perfect. And we declare that the same God who has carried us before will carry us again. Today, we choose faith over fear, peace over panic, and trust over uncertainty. We rest in the confidence that you're already working behind the scenes. You're orchestrating every detail of our lives for our good and for your glory. Thank you, Lord, that we don't have to carry what you invited us to surrender. We place every burden at your feet and leave this prayer lighter, stronger, and filled with hope, because our lives are safely held in your loving hands. In the mighty, powerful, and trustworthy name of Jesus, we pray. Amen, amen, and amen.
2: I'm Bree Wood with BIN News Now. Questions remain after a Houston ICE raid ended with the death of Lorenzo Salgado Araujo. Congresswoman Sylvia Garcia.
3: Asians approach in unmarked vehicles with no lights and none had dash cam videos.
2: She says available video evidence raises doubts about claims he drove toward agents, while local and federal investigations continue. Abortion will be on the ballot in at least four states this November, including Idaho, where voters will decide whether to roll back the state's abortion ban. Similar measures in Virginia, Nevada, and Missouri could reshape abortion access in those states. And Nicki Minaj's company, Harajuku Barbie Music, is being sued by her own law firm for nearly $230,000 in unpaid legal fees tied to a 2024 copyright case they worked on for her. Court records show a default has been entered after the rapper reportedly failed to continue payments and didn't respond to the lawsuit. Get BIN News Now on demand 24/7 on the iHeartRadio app.
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I've been hurt in the church. 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

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Headed down 280? 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
0: Anniversary to everyone celebrating on this 15th day of July. Happy birthday to my fam, Taji Willis. Happy birthday to that amazing and talented minister, Billy Rivers. I got my keys, Billy. I love you. Jessica Burke, Cynthia Cotton Cheatham. What's up, woman of God? Dina Webb, Calvin Blackiston, Kimberly Matthews, Justin Baxter. Now let's run to the phone lines and the talkback feature on the iHeartRadio app to see who else is celebrating a wedding anniversary or a birthday.
2: Hi, my name is Penny Fisher. I'd like to say happy birthday to Billy Rivers, Sylvia Brown, and Craig Wright.
3: Good morning. Happy birthday to Sarah Allen, Jason Farrah, Larry Green, Billy Willis, and Amanda Nita from her mother, Angie, and the AWE and the Univide family. We love you all.
4: Good morning. This is Grandmama LaDeborah, and I'm calling to wish my oldest granddaughter, the Devonjewel Bunty Rogers, a very blessed and happy birthday on today. We love you, Bunty.
0: Of course you guys are celebrities. You're joined by Oscar award-winning actor Forrest Whitaker from The Last King of Scotland, Black Panther, The Butler, Phone Booth, The Great Debaters, Our Family Wedding. He's 65. Actress Shari Headley is 62. Lisa McDowell on Coming to America. That man was willing to give up the whole kingdom for her, baby. That's what I'm talking about. Comedian actor Eddie Griffin is 58. Scandal actor Scott Foley, Olivia Pope's other love interest, is 54. Jim Jones, the rapper and reality star, is 50. Chicago Fire actor Taylor Kinney is 45. NBAer Damian Lillard is 36. And Olympic gold medalist MVP Juju Watkins, 21. Happy birthday, everybody. It is your early morning praise party. I am Sherry Mackey.
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0: Hallelujah 105.1. It's time to celebrate on your early morning praise party with me, your girl, Sherry Mackey. 844-885-9425. That's the number to call and share about the goodness of the Lord in your life. That's 844-885-9425. What are you happy about?
1: Yes, my testimony. God has been so good to me. 2015, I was diagnosed with two different kinds of cancer. God brought me through that. Today, I am cancer-free. By the grace of God, lost my husband 2020. But God has been so good to me. He has brought me so far. All I can do is thank him and praise him because of who he is. I thank God.
0: Come on, Jesus. Two different cancers kept you through losing your husbands. Who wouldn't serve a God like this? Come on, y'all. That deserves a praise break. From you as well as 844-885-9425. That's 844-885-9425. It's your early morning praise party. Me, your girl, Sherry Mackey, and you, our amazing Hallelujah listeners.
2: Wood with BIN News Now. A new report claims district attorneys in Austin, Dallas, and San Antonio, Texas are declining to enforce some state laws. Texas Governor Greg Abbott.
3: There's no reason why a district attorney should be in a different category than every other elected official in the state of Texas.
2: He says the findings support new proposals that could allow impeachment proceedings against elected prosecutors. Senator Raphael Warnock and Atlanta Mayor Andre Dickens are celebrating a new federal housing law aimed at helping renters become homeowners. The bipartisan measure boosts housing construction and limits corporate ownership of single-family homes to improve affordability. And Louis Charles Malone, one of the first Black U.S. Marines and a World War II veteran, has died at age 103. The Alabama native spent decades as an educator, coach, principal, and community leader, leaving a lasting legacy of service. Get BIN News Now on demand 24/7 on the iHeartRadio app.
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1: The Rose of Gospel, Dr. Dorinda Clark Cole, getting ready for her SMAC conference in Birmingham. 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
2: 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This is Deborah Kennedy. I will bless Brown Baptist Church, which is my home church, and I also will pay off some bills. Thank you.
1: Come on, pay your tithes and offerings and pay off some bills. 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Hey, listen, you, the young adults, we're testing your biblical knowledge with a Bible challenge question of the day. I got that for you in about 10 minutes.

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0: 105.1, Birmingham's Inspiration Station. Praising on a wonderful winning Wednesday, Youth and Young Adults Day. It's your early morning praise party. I am Sherry Mackey, and it's time right now for your Bible Challenge question of the day. All right, this is open for our youth and young adults. We'll say 35 and under. We'll say 35 and under. From the category, they spied. From the category, they spied. Who sent spies to see if Saul had followed him? Who sent spies to see if Saul had followed him? That's your Bible Challenge question of the day. We're going to compare answers coming up on the party. It's your early morning praise party. I am Sherry Mackey.
1: Wood with BIN News Now. Questions remain after a Houston ICE raid ended with the death of Lorenzo Salgado Araujo. Congresswoman Sylvia Garcia.
2: Asians approach unmarked vehicles with no lights and none had dash cam videos.
1: She says available video evidence raises doubts about claims he drove toward agents while local and federal investigations continue. Abortion will be on the ballot in at least four states this November, including Idaho, where voters will decide whether to roll back the state's abortion ban. Similar measures in Virginia, Nevada, and Missouri could reshape abortion access in those states. And Nicki Minaj's company, Harajuku Barbie Music, is being sued by her own law firm for nearly $230,000 in unpaid legal fees tied to a 2024 copyright case they worked on for her. Court records show a default has been entered after the rapper reportedly failed to continue payments and didn't respond to the lawsuit. Get BIN News Now on demand 24/7 on the iHeartRadio app.
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11: Where you at, East Coast?

Song says it's good to be alive, but it's best to live. Look at your neighbor and say, neighbor, it's good to be alive, but it's best to live. And guess what?

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1: It's your early morning praise party. I am Sherry Mackey. It is time to give you an answer for the Bible challenge question of the day. This was open for our youth and young adults, 35 and under. From the category, they spied. Who sent spies to see if Saul had followed him? If you said that was David, survey says, and the Bible confirms. Ding, ding, ding, ding, ding, ding. It was David. You can read about that in 1 Samuel 26, 3 through 4. Saul camps his army on the hill of Hachalol to pursue David, while David stays in the wilderness. Alerted that Saul has arrived, David uses spies to verify the report and confirm exactly where Saul's forces are located. This verse sets the stage for David's famous midnight raid in the same chapter, where he sneaks into Saul's camp with Abishai and takes the king's spear and water jug without harming him. Baby, there stops. He could have taken Saul's life, but David was a man after God's own heart. Even though Saul continued to pursue him, he did the right thing when the wrong thing was happening to him. Y'all better learn from David now. That's your Bible challenge question and answer on the party. Your early morning praise party with me, your girl, Sherry Mackey.
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0: 105.1, Birmingham's Inspiration Station. Your early morning praise party. I am Sherry Mackey, and it's time to roll those calendars back and find out what took place on today, July 15th, in African American history. Well, on this date in 1822, Philadelphia opened its public schools for blacks. In 1983, Lena Horne, artist and humanitarian, received the 68th NAACP Spink Arn Medal for her distinguished career in the field of entertainment, for her efforts in enhancing the self-image of blacks, and for her dedication to the ideal of equality and justice for all. Y'all remember when Lena Horne was on Sanford and Son? Baby, Fred lost his mind. He loved him some Lena Horne. In 1993, finally on this date, Dorothy Irene Hite, National Council of Negro Women's President, received the 78th NAACP Spink Arn Medal for forming the Black Family Reunion and for championing equality and human rights in the YWCAM Center for Racial Justice. Hey, there you have it. That's a look. That's a reflection of today in African American history. Remember, if you don't know your history, you won't realize your potential, and in some cases, you're doomed to allow it to repeat itself. It's your early morning praise party. I am Sherry Mackey.
1: I'm Bree Wood with BIN News Now. Darlene Graham has been sworn in to serve the remainder of her brother Lindsey Graham's U.S. Senate term.
2: And that you will well and faithfully discharge the duties of the office on which you are about to enter.
1: South Carolina's longtime Republican senator died over the weekend at age 71 from an aortic dissection. Civil rights groups plan a march on Washington on August 28th to honor Dr. Martin Luther King Jr.'s historic 1963 march. Organizers say the event will focus on protecting voting rights, democracy, and civil rights. And the Baltimore Ravens have been named ESPN's 2026 Sports Humanitarian Team of the Year. The organization was recognized for its commitment to youth development and community service, calling the honor a reflection of its dedication to giving back to Baltimore. Get BIN News Now on demand 24/7 on the iHeartRadio app.
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1: Nancy Jackson giving God a crazy praise on the party, your early morning praise party. On this station, giving you a chance to win $1,000. I got a keyword coming up in a matter of minutes. Right now on your early morning praise party with me, your girl Sherry Mackey, is Javonte Patton.

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1: Donna Lawrence and company getting back to Eden on your early morning praise party with me, your girl, Sherry Mackey. 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Jesus.

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1: It's your early morning praise party. I am Sherry Mackey, and it's time right now for today's word, when God calls your name. 1 Samuel 3:10 says, "The Lord came and stood there calling as at other times, 'Samuel, Samuel.' Then Samuel said, 'Speak, for your servant is listening.'" Have you ever felt a gentle nudge in your spirit prompting you couldn't explain? Maybe it was an urge to pray for someone, forgive someone who hurt you, take a step of faith, or simply be still in a moment. That's often how God speaks. He doesn't always shout over the noise of life. More often, he speaks with a gentle whisper that reaches the heart of those who are willing to listen. As a young boy, Samuel faithfully served in the temple under the priest Eli. One night, he heard his name called. Thinking it was Eli, Samuel ran to him three different times. He didn't realize it was the voice of God. Finally, Eli understood what was happening and instructed Samuel, "The next time you hear the voice, say, 'Lord, speak, for your servant is listening.'" When Samuel responded with a willing heart, God revealed his plans and began unfolding Samuel's divine purpose. The same God who called Samuel is calling you today. The question isn't whether God is speaking. The question is, are we listening? Our world is filled with distractions, social media, breaking news, opinions from family and friends. The pressure to succeed and even our own fears can become so loud that we miss the quiet voice of the Holy Spirit. Yet, beneath all the noise is the reassuring voice of a loving Father who knows exactly where you are and exactly where He's trying to lead you. God isn't calling you to confuse you. He's calling you because He has purpose for your life. He's calling you into greater peace, greater faith, greater influence, and greater intimacy with Him. Every time He speaks, it's because He wants to guide you toward His very best for your life. So today, make room for His voice. Turn down the volume of everything competing for your attention. Spend a few quiet moments in His presence. Open His word. Pray with expectation. Listen with your heart. You may not hear an audible voice, but you'll sense His peace, His direction, and His wisdom leading your next step. The next time you feel that gentle prompting, don't ignore it. Don't dismiss it as a coincidence. Instead, respond like Samuel did. That simple response could be the beginning of a greater season of your life. Heavenly Father, thank you for loving us enough to speak into our lives. Thank you that we don't have to depend on the opinions of others to discover our purpose, because you promise to lead those who trust you. Help us to quiet the distractions that compete for our attention. Teach us to recognize your voice above every other voice. Give us a heart that is willing to obey even when we don't understand every detail. We declare that we will be sensitive to the leading of the Holy Spirit and courageous enough to follow wherever you lead. Speak, Lord, because your servants are listening, in Jesus' name. Now that's your word for today. Take it, apply it to your everyday life, and you continue to be encouraged and inspired. It's your early morning praise party. I am Sherry Mackey. Good morning.
2: I'm Bree Wood with BIN News Now. Tropical storm Alita has formed off Mexico's Pacific coast and is expected to strengthen into a hurricane by tomorrow night. Dr. Jack Bevin at the National Hurricane Center.
3: We also have several other disturbances that we're watching out to the south of the Hawaiian Islands, and another one we're expecting to form in the next few days.
2: Forecasters say it poses no threat to land, while the Atlantic remains quiet but could become more active by mid-August. The U.S. House has approved a bill to make daylight savings time permanent, ending that twice-yearly clock change. Supporters say more evening daylight could boost tourism and consumer spending, but the measure still needs Senate approval. And Tyler Perry is pushing back on a sexual assault lawsuit accusing actor Mario Rodriguez Jr. of using the legal discovery process to pressure him into a financial settlement. Perry denies the allegations and is asking the court to sanction Rodriguez's legal team. Get BIN News Now on demand 24/7 on the iHeartRadio app.
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1: It's your early morning praise party. I am Sherry Mackey. It's time for the Word of God. It is time for the Bible Experience. And for those of you that like to read along with us, we are in 2 Corinthians chapter 12. Today we're picking up in verse 11. 2 Corinthians 12, 11. Paul's concern for the Corinthians.
2: I have made a fool of myself, but you drove me to it. I ought to have been commended by you, for I am not in the least inferior to the super apostles, even though I am nothing. I persevered in demonstrating among you the marks of a true apostle, including signs, wonders, and miracles. How are you inferior to the other churches, except that I was never a burden to you? Forgive me this wrong.
1: All right, family. We're going to pick up right there in the Bible Experience on the party. It's your early morning praise party. I am Sherry Mackey. Good morning.
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2: It's your early morning praise party. I am Sherry Mackey, and it's time for Hot Topics. Officials are calling for transparent investigations after a man was fatally shot by an immigration and custom enforcement officer in Maine. This is just days after a federal agent fatally shot a Mexican immigrant during a traffic stop in Houston. Killed in Maine was 26-year-old father Joan Sebastian Guerrero from Colombia. The neighbor said that he was authorized to work in the U.S. and was issued a Social Security number. The Maine Immigrants Rights Coalition said he wasn't the target of the immigration operation. An ICE officer opened fire, fearing for public safety, as the victim attempted to flee the scene in a vehicle. That's what the Department of Homeland Security said, without detailing why the officer believed he posed a risk. So y'all just shooting people to shoot people? Y'all just killing people? What in the world? What in the world? God, also, this new virus, y'all, we got to talk about it. Cyclosporiasis. I know I didn't say that right, but it's a foodborne illness caused by a parasite, Cyclospora. It spreads via contaminated food or water, typically fresh produce, and does not spread person to person. The main symptom is watery diarrhea accompanied by cramping, nausea, and fatigue. It is treated with specific antibiotics, but the symptoms appear to be about 2 to 14 days after consuming the parasite. Again, watery, explosive diarrhea, loss of appetite, weight loss, severe stomach cramping and bloating, low-grade fever and fatigue. You get it by eating food or drinking water contaminated with feces. In the U.S., it is most frequently linked to fresh produce like salads, raspberries, basil, cilantro, snow peas. The parasite must sit in the environment for days to weeks to mature before it can cause infection. Child, we were doing our grocery list the other day. And child, I just backed out of everything. Child, we normally buy all this, you know, fresh produce. And I was like, child, what us gonna eat now? Canned vegetables? Frozen vegetables? Yeah, that part. Unfortunately, that's what's making Hot Topics. You can always weigh in by tapping the app, the little red microphone on the iHeartRadio app. Y'all be careful out there and make sure you pray and wash that fruit, those fruit and vegetables thoroughly.
3: I'm Bree Wood with BIN News Now. New York City remains under a heat emergency today, with temperatures climbing into the 90s and heat index values topping 100 degrees. Council Speaker Julie Menin.
4: We don't want any young person to not be able to go to a beach or a pool and be able to swim.
3: Cooling centers are open across the city. Washington State will receive nearly $547,000 as part of a settlement with genetic testing company 23andMe following a 2023 data breach. State officials say the funds will support consumer protection efforts, while affected customers nationwide will share nearly $47 million. And former NFL receiver Alshon Jeffrey has avoided prison time by reaching a plea deal in an insurance fraud case. The former Bears and Eagles star agreed to pay fines, complete community service, and resolve allegations that he misrepresented details of a car accident for insurance coverage. Get BIN News Now on demand 24/7 on the iHeartRadio app.
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0: 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It's all right to get your praise on with the Salem Bible Church Choir and I Am The Way. A beautifully blessed Wednesday to you and yours. I'm Tracy Vithay, glad to be in your company. PJ Morden and Mercy is standing by. Here's God's property and my life is in your hands.
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1: That's music from PJ Morton. He is on his Saturday night, Sunday morning world tour, and he just may be coming to a city near you. I'm Tracy Bethay, glad to be in your company on this beautiful Lord's Day that he has made, and I choose to rejoice and be glad in the Lord. Listen, on the way, we've got more of your favorite gospel hits. Reverend Clay Evans on the way, some Zacardi Cortez. Also, we'll go back with Aretha Franklin, and don't forget, more chances at $1,000. When you hear that keyword around the top of the hour from 9 a.m. until 5 p.m., be sure to enter it on this station's website for your chance at $1,000. I want to know, what would you do with a grand in your hand?
2: I'm Bree Wood with BIN News Now. New York City Mayor Zahram Amdani says officials are reviewing reports of a large homeless encampment on Manhattan's west side.
3: We are focused on connecting New Yorkers to shelter and on establishing a pipeline to stable housing, not just moving New Yorkers from one place to another place.
2: Under city policy, outreach teams must engage with unhoused individuals for 7 days before any camp can be cleared. A Pennsylvania district attorney is facing criticism after defending an officer who detained black teenager Jesse Lopez Jr. for wearing a hoodie. The teen was not charged with a crime, and the DA said Detective Tyson Havens was working undercover at the time while investigating a recent round of shootings. And Pharrell Williams is sparking fresh speculation about a new Jay-Z album. During Jay-Z's Yankee Stadium residency, Pharrell told the crowd the rap icon is getting ready to go to work, fueling rumors of new music. Get BIN News Now, on demand 24/7 on the iHeartRadio app.
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1: Oh, Kathy Taylor can call on the name of Jesus. That's oh how precious. Happy Wednesday to you and yours. I'm Tracy Bethay. Glad to be in your company on this beautiful Wednesday. And still to come, more chances at $1,000. Keep listening for that keyword. Here's Ty Trivett and Holy You.

0: Hallelujah 105.1, Birmingham's Inspiration Station. It's music from Ty Tribbett, his latest single, Holy You, as we anxiously await for the release of his full project. You know, he recently recorded live in the D.C. Baltimore area, and so, yeah, that was an amazing 20th anniversary of the project Victory. So we are anxiously awaiting for the project to drop. I'll keep you posted. I'm Tracy Bethay. Glad to be in your company. I can tell you what's happening real soon. Another chance at $1,000 right here on your favorite gospel station. And I want to know, what would you do with a grand in your hand?
1: This is Cynthia. And with a grand in my hand, I would assist my daughters with my 3 grandchildren's expenses for going back to school this year.
0: I get you, Cynthia, and that's a beautiful thing. Oh, the love of a grandmama. Grandmothers are so special. Yes, going to take that $1,000 and help her daughters with those grandbabies. I love it because, yes, school will be back in before you know it. And you can do that, just that. You can pay some bills. You can travel. You can put it up and save it. How about that? We want you to get this money, so keep listening. When you hear that keyword around the top of the hour, enter it on this station's website and get this $1,000 blessing.
2: I'm Bree Wood with BIN News Now. New York City remains under a heat emergency today, with temperatures climbing into the 90s and heat index values topping 100 degrees. Council Speaker Julie Menin.
3: We don't want any young person to not be able to go to a beach or a pool and be able to swim.
2: Cooling centers are open across the city. Washington State will receive nearly $547,000 as part of a settlement with genetic testing company 23andMe following a 2023 data breach. State officials say the funds will support consumer protection efforts, while affected customers nationwide will share nearly $47 million. And former NFL receiver Alshon Jeffrey has avoided prison time by reaching a plea deal in an insurance fraud case. The former Bears and Eagles star agreed to pay fines, complete community service, and resolve allegations that he misrepresented details of a car accident for insurance coverage. Get BIN News Now on demand 24/7 on the iHeartRadio app.
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Hallelujah 105.1. It's Fred Hammond and they that wait upon the Lord. Yeah, that's Fred with his friend, John P. Key. What a great collaboration. I'm Tracy, but they glad to be in your company. Here's music from Yolanda Adams and yeah.

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1: That music from Mariah Carey and the Clark Sisters with Jesus I Do. I'm Tracy Bethay, glad to be in your company on this 15th day of July. Can you believe we're in the middle of July? Wow. And according to the national calendar, today is National Hot Dog Day. So for those of you that love a good hot dog, a little mustard, a little relish, some like ketchup, a little slaw. Many of you were grilling hot dogs this past 4th of July. Today is National Hot Dog Day. It's also National Pet Fire Safety Day. You pet moms and pet dads, yeah. National Pet Fire Safety Day. And it is also National Give Something Away Day. Wow. National Give Something Away Day. What could you give away today? And it doesn't have to be money. It could be give some of your time to someone that needs help with something. Give a smile. Give love. Yeah, National Give Something Away Day. What will you give away on today? On the way, I've got more of your favorite gospel hits. That's right, still to come. Music from Greg O'Quinn. Got some Corinne Harthorn on the way. Also, Maverick City Music with Run to You.
2: I'm Bree Wood with BIN News Now. White 19-year-old Lucas Roper in Dallas, Texas, has been arrested for evidence tampering in the drowning death of Black 18-year-old Daniel Irving, whose body was found in Lake Ray Hubbard in April. Dominique Alexander with the Next Generation Action Network.
3: Tampering with the evidence charge is an outright disrespect to this family.
2: The victim's family is demanding murder charges, alleging the suspect tried to cover up the incident by deleting messages from Irving's phone. A Black woman from California, 28-year-old Rezana Greenhoward, is facing murder and child abuse charges nearly 8 months after the death of her 2-year-old son in Lancaster. Investigators say the child suffered severe burns, and authorities are still working to determine exactly how he was injured. And Maryland's Black Governor Wes Moore has approved an expansion of Baltimore's Enterprise Zone by 120 acres. State officials say the move is designed to spur economic growth. Get BIN News Now on demand 24/7 on the iHeartRadio app.
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13: He gon' make a way, make a way, nigga. 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I know he.

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Driving through Five Points? 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

105.1 Hallelujah FM. It's Evelyn Turntine, AG, and Lord Work For Me. I'm Tracy Bethay. Glad to be in your company on this beautiful Wednesday. Here's Maverick City Music and Ron.

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1: Thank you, Lord, that we could run to you, God, to seek shelter in the time of storm. We can run to him. That's music from Maverick City Music. I like that. I'm Tracy Bethay. So delighted to be in your company on this beautiful Wednesday. Headed over to the Talkback feature on the iHeartRadio app. I know this is belated, but I definitely want to share whenever our listeners call in. Who's checking in on today?
2: Hi, Tracy.
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2: 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He's turning 29 on today. Happy birthday, Keldrick. Mama loves you.
1: All right, Keldrick. Mama loves you. We love nothing like the love of a mama, right? Yeah, it's a little belated, but that's okay. I wanted to get it in. So happy belated birthday, Keldrick. And yeah, we got to take care of all of our birthdays. I'll be doing those a little bit later. 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
3: I'm Bree Wood with BIN News Now. In Michigan, Detroit residents rallied Tuesday against plans to reopen the CoverGirl Strip Club on the city's east side. Haverhill Book Club President Keisha Brooks.
4: It's not that we don't want business. We just don't want an adult entertainment right in front of our children.
3: Community leaders say the venue is too close to homes and a nearby elementary school and are urging officials to block its return. The Harriet Tubman Museum in Cambridge, Maryland is closed after vandals damaged the property and stole a donation box. The site's historic mural was also vandalized, and police are asking anyone with information to come forward. And hip-hop legends Slick Rick, De La Soul, and Ghostface Killa will perform at tonight's ESPY Awards in New York. The Savannah Bananas will also take the stage during the live ABC broadcast hosted by comedian Marcelo Hernandez. Get BIN News Now on demand 24/7 on the iHeartRadio app.
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1: Donna Lawrence and the Gift looks good on you. I'm Tracy Bethay, glad to be in your company. Still to come, Ricky Dillard with Open My Eyes. Here's a classic from John P. Key, and Jesus is Real.

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0: Hallelujah 105.1. It's music from the choir master Ricky Dillard and Open My Eyes. I'm Tracy Bethay, glad to be in your company. That was a very specialty project from Ricky Dillard along with Ron Carter. It was like gospel meets jazz coming together. And that's Charisma Evans' only vocals with Open My Eyes. I love it. You know, we also featured it as an exclusive iHeartRadio world premiere. Stay tuned. We'll have another soon, a couple of months or so. So get ready. Could be your favorite gospel artist. Still to come, music from the Kirk Carr Singers. I talked with Kirk Carr yesterday, you all. And look out, there is new music from Kirk Carr coming your way. So stay tuned for that. Also on the way, a remake from BB and CC Winans' Heaven from Anthony David and Algebra Blessed. And this hour brings you the gospel truth and gospel news, honey.
1: I'm Bree Wood with BIN News Now. White 19-year-old Lucas Roper in Dallas, Texas, has been arrested for evidence tampering in the drowning death of Black 18-year-old Daniel Irving, whose body was found in Lake Ray Hubbard in April. Dominique Alexander with the Next Generation Action Network.
2: Tampering with the evidence charge is an outright disrespect to this family.
1: The victim's family is demanding murder charges, alleging the suspect tried to cover up the incident by deleting messages from Irving's phone. A Black woman from California, 28-year-old Rezana Greenhoward, is facing murder and child abuse charges nearly 8 months after the death of her 2-year-old son in Lancaster. Investigators say the child suffered severe burns, and authorities are still working to determine exactly how he was injured. And Maryland's Black Governor Wes Moore has approved an expansion of Baltimore's Enterprise Zone by 120 acres. State officials say the move is designed to spur economic growth. Get BIN News Now on demand 24/7 on the iHeartRadio app.
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Hallelujah 105.1, Birmingham's inspiration station. Marvin Sapp tells a story how this song almost did not make the album. It was the last song. And his wife told him, his former wife, first wife, Lady Melinda, told him, listen, you need to put this song, which was birthed out of pain in the passing of his father, you need to put that on the record, put it on there. And the rest is history. I'm Tracy Bethay, glad to be in your company. Here's Anthony Evans along with Caleb Carson and You're Not Finished.

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2: Today in the gospel truth and gospel news, honey, renowned vocalist Darwin Hobbs is making a highly anticipated return to music with his release of Set List Volume 1, his first album in 16 years. The six-track, six-video digital album was produced by Hobbs alongside of 20-year-old producer Jaden Baker. The live album was recorded at Elizabeth Baptist Church in Atlanta, Georgia. It's a powerful suite of songs designed to lead congregations into heartfelt worship, such as I Command My Soul. Though he's often called a worship leader, Hobbs rejects the concept, I can't lead worship, he protests. When we limit the idea of worship to music, we miss it. Worship isn't just holding a microphone and singing songs. It is how you live. I'm a song leader. I lead songs, not worship. Over the years, Hobbs' signature hit is He's Able. His duet Nobody But Jesus with Shirley Murdoch and other songs, yeah, they've kept Hobbs' voice busy. Now, Set List Volume 1 promises to keep these songs on the hearts of minds and congregations all over the world. Congratulations to Darwin Hobbs with the release of his first album in 16 years. It's called Set List Volume 1, and you can download it now on all digital platforms. I'm Tracy Bethay, and that's a look at the Gospel Truth and Gospel News, honey.
3: I'm Bree Wood with BIN News Now. In Michigan, Detroit residents rallied Tuesday against plans to reopen the CoverGirl Strip Club on the city's east side. Haverhill Book Club president Keisha Brooks.
4: It's not that we don't want business. We just don't want an adult entertainment right in front of our children.
3: Community leaders say the venue is too close to homes in a nearby elementary school and are urging officials to block its return. The Harriet Tubman Museum in Cambridge, Maryland is closed after vandals damaged the property and stole a donation box. The site's historic mural was also vandalized, and police are asking anyone with information to come forward. And hip-hop legends Slick Rick, De La Soul, and Ghostface Killa will perform at tonight's ESPY Awards in New York. The Savannah Bananas will also take the stage during the live ABC broadcast hosted by comedian Marcelo Hernandez. Get BIN News Now on demand 24/7 on the iHeartRadio app.
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1: Isn't it good to know that you are blessed? That's Uncle Charlie, y'all. And let's send our prayers to Uncle Charlie. He is dealing with a little illness. And so we want God's hand of protection and healing to overcome his body and heal him in the name of Jesus. Amen. We're praying for Uncle Charlie. Yes, we are. I'm Tracy Bethay. Glad to be in your company. Here's BB and CC1. It's along with Mavis Staples, and I'll take you there.

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0: Birmingham's Inspiration Station, Hallelujah 105.1. It's all right to get your praise on with Lisa Noel Smith of the Brown Singers, and God keeps his promises. He's a promise keeper. Yes. Lisa Noel and the Brown Singers, I tell you, they are so busy. They just recently did the, what's it called, the front porch, where they're outside singing, and they've just been all over the place, just servicing the people of God, and they're getting ready for their 50th homecoming. Save the date, October 18th. It's going to be absolutely amazing. Let's head over to the Talkback feature on the iHeartRadio app. Who's checking in on today?
1: Hi, Casey. This is Kevin. I want to know the name of that song by Fred Hammond. It's a brand new song with a choir. Mm-hmm. I don't know the name of it, but whatever it is, can you play it? My boy Fred Hammond is back. All right now, you know it. Can you play it?
0: I believe I can get that on for you, Kevin. Yeah, that is the latest single from Fred Hammond. It's called Love Never Fails. And that's with the choir room. Yeah. So that's a good one, Kevin from Milwaukee. Thanks so much for checking in. Kevin loves the Talkback mic, baby. He stays in touch, and he will let you know his favorite song. So I got that coming up for you, Kevin, this hour. So stay tuned, and I will definitely get that on for you. Also, I've got your birthdays coming up.
2: I'm Bree Wood with BIN News Now. White 19-year-old Lucas Roper in Dallas, Texas, has been arrested for evidence tampering in the drowning death of Black 18-year-old Daniel Irving, whose body was found in Lake Ray Hubbard in April. Dominique Alexander with the Next Generation Action Network.
3: Tampering with the evidence charge is an outright disrespect to this family.
2: The victim's family is demanding murder charges, alleging the suspect tried to cover up the incident by deleting messages from Irving's phone. A Black woman from California, 28-year-old Rezana Greenhoward, is facing murder and child abuse charges nearly 8 months after the death of her 2-year-old son in Lancaster. Investigators say the child suffered severe burns, and authorities are still working to determine exactly how he was injured. And Maryland's Black Governor Westmore has approved an expansion of Baltimore's Enterprise Zone by 120 acres. State officials say the move is designed to spur economic growth. Get BIN News Now on demand 24/7 on the iHeartRadio app.
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2: 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Yes, sir. 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

0: Hallelujah 105.1, Birmingham's inspiration station. It's music from Doc McKenzie and the Highlights, and come on board. I'm Tracy Bethay. Happy Wednesday to you and yours. We've got your birthdays coming up. Here's Fred Hammond. This is for you, Kevin, in Milwaukee. And love never fails.
1: Put your hands on, hands on. I bet you won't put your hands on it. All right, I'm gonna try it like this.

0: Hallelujah 105.1, Birmingham's inspiration station. That's the latest single from Fred Hammond in the Choir Room with Love Never Fails. That's for you, Kevin, in Milwaukee. Yeah. You like that one, Fred? Would you say Fred is back? Yeah, that's a good one. I'm Tracy Bethay. Glad to be in your company on this wonderful Wednesday. It's time that we celebrate those with birthdays on this 15th day of July. Happy birthday to Billy Rivers, an amazing, gifted man of God, of Billy Rivers and the Angelic Voices of Faith. We play the song, He'll Never Leave You Nor Forsake You. Happy birthday, Billy. Sarah A. Chan is celebrating on today along with Kevin Richardson. Marcy Crystal, happy birthday to you. Turtle Holmes is celebrating on today along with Jeffrey Brown. Calvin Blackenstein, happy birthday to you. Happy heavenly birthday to B. Jeffrey Grant Clark. Wow. And maybe you've got a birthday or an anniversary on today. Listen, we just want to say blessings to you. Stay close. Coming up at the top of the hour, another chance at $1,000. When you hear that keyword, enter it on this station's website and get this $1,000 blessing.
1: I'm Bree Wood with BIN News Now. In Michigan, Detroit residents rallied Tuesday against plans to reopen the CoverGirl Strip Club on the city's east side. Haverhill Book Club president Keisha Brooks.
2: It's not that we don't want business. We just don't want an adult entertainment right in front of our children.
1: Community leaders say the venue is too close to homes and a nearby elementary school and are urging officials to block its return. The Harriet Tubman Museum in Cambridge, Maryland is closed after vandals damaged the property and stole a donation box. The site's historic mural was also vandalized, and police are asking anyone with information to come forward. And hip-hop legends Slick Rick, De La Soul, and Ghostface Killa will perform at tonight's ESPY Awards in New York. The Savannah Bananas will also take the stage during the live ABC broadcast hosted by comedian Marcelo Hernandez. Get BIN News Now on demand 24/7 on the iHeartRadio app.
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1: 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Let go and let God. That's music from Dwayne Woods. Got some Tamela Mann on the way. Here is the Chicago Mass Choir, and my soul says yes.

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2: It's Tamela Mann with Live, Breathe, and Fight. I'm Tracy Bethay. 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What would you do with a grand in your hand?
3: Good morning.
2: Hello.
3: What I would do with a grand in my hand, first of all, I'm going to pay my tithing, and I'm going to pay just probably one or two bills. And then I'm going to treat my mom out, whatever she wants to eat, buy whatever, or pay a bill for her. And then the rest, I'll just treat myself. That's what I would do.
2: All right. Nothing like a little self-indulgence. Yeah. But also said, you got mom, going to take care of her as well. We love it. We want you to take this money and do what needs to be done for you. So keep listening. You just heard a key word, and it's going to continue at the top of every hour until 5 o'clock this evening. And we want you to get this money and, put it to some good use. And we've been hearing a lot of great, great uses for it. That's right. On the way, more of your favorite gospel hits from Commission. Got some Dorothy Norwood standing by, gospel storyteller. Love Them Like I Do. That's Dietrich Haddon, Reuben Studdard, and Mary Mary. They're coming up. And the latest single from Group Fire.
4: I'm Bree Wood with BIN News Now. White 19-year-old Lucas Roper in Dallas, Texas, has been arrested for evidence tampering in the drowning death of Black 18-year-old Daniel Irving, whose body was found in Lake Ray Hubbard in April. Dominique Alexander with the Next Generation Action Network.
5: Tampering with the evidence charge is an outright disrespect to this family.
4: The victim's family is demanding murder charges, alleging the suspect tried to cover up the incident by deleting messages from Irving's phone. A Black woman from California, 28-year-old Rezana Greenhoward, is facing murder and child abuse charges nearly 8 months after the death of her 2-year-old son in Lancaster. Investigators say the child suffered severe burns, and authorities are still working to determine exactly how he was injured. And Maryland's Black Governor Wes Moore has approved an expansion of Baltimore's Enterprise Zone by 120 acres. State officials say the move is designed to spur economic growth. Get BIN News Now on demand 24/7 on the iHeartRadio app.
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1: Hey, that's why I love them like I do. Reuben Studdard, Dietrich Haddon, and Mary Mary on your favorite gospel station. I'm Tracy Bethay. 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
1: It's music from a group Fire, and I Can Count on You, Lord. Yes, my healer, my sustainer. Thank you, Lord. I'm Tracy Bethea. So glad to be in your company on this beautiful Wednesday. I want to thank you so much for hanging out with us on today. I pray that something was said or played to uplift your spirits, to keep you happy, to keep you smiling, just to make it through this day. Before we get out of here, how about we wind down from work? Today's inspirational quote says, if you believe in yourself, anything is possible. Let that minister to your hearts. And thanks so much for listening.
2: I'm Bree Wood with BIN News Now. In Michigan, Detroit residents rallied Tuesday against plans to reopen the CoverGirl Strip Club on the city's east side. Haverhill Book Club President Keisha Brooks.
3: It's not that we don't want business. We just don't want an adult entertainment right in front of our children.
2: Community leaders say the venue is too close to homes and a nearby elementary school and are urging officials to block its return. The Harriet Tubman Museum in Cambridge, Maryland is closed after vandals damaged the property and stole a donation box. The site's historic mural was also vandalized, and police are asking anyone with information to come forward. And hip-hop legends Slick Rick, De La Soul, and Ghostface Killah will perform at tonight's ESPY Awards in New York. The Savannah Bananas will also take the stage during the live ABC broadcast hosted by comedian Marcelo Hernandez. Get BIN News Now on demand 24/7 on the iHeartRadio app.
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1: Coming up, Reverend Luther Barnes, God's Grace, J.J. Harrison, after this, and Norman Hutchins, God's Got a Blessing, yeah, with your name on it. It's Sonya Blakey, claim your blessing. It's coming. There's another cash keyword at the top of the hour.
2: I'm Bree Wood with BIN News Now. White 19-year-old Lucas Roper in Dallas, Texas, has been arrested for evidence tampering in the drowning death of Black 18-year-old Daniel Irving, whose body was found in Lake Ray Hubbard in April. Dominique Alexander with the Next Generation Action Network.
3: Tampering with the evidence charge is an outright disrespect to this family.
2: The victim's family is demanding murder charges, alleging the suspect tried to cover up the incident by deleting messages from Irving's phone. A Black woman from California, 28-year-old Rezana Greenhoward, is facing murder and child abuse charges nearly 8 months after the death of her 2-year-old son in Lancaster. Investigators say the child suffered severe burns, and authorities are still working to determine exactly how he was injured. And Maryland's Black Governor Wes Moore has approved an expansion of Baltimore's Enterprise Zone by 120 acres. State officials say the move is designed to spur economic growth. Get BIN News Now on demand 24/7 on the iHeartRadio app.
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0: 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It's Sonya Blakey. 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

Hallelujah, 105.1. God did not forget about you or me. There's enough blessings for everybody. He's omnipotent, all-powerful, omniscient, all-knowing. Right now, Nia Allen, Lord, I love you.

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1: Coming up, get the kids and spirituals, fixing Jesus, Yolanda Adams, Victory. She's amazing, and her daughter is too. I'm Sonya Blakey. Cash keyword coming up at the top of the hour. You can't say that I didn't tell you. I want you to be ready. That cash keyword hits at the top. Get the keyword, go to the website, and hopefully you're chosen to win.
2: I'm Bree Wood with BIN News Now. In Michigan, Detroit residents rallied Tuesday against plans to reopen the CoverGirl Strip Club on the city's east side. Haverhill Book Club President Keisha Brooks.
3: It's not that we don't want business. We just don't want an adult entertainment right in front of our children.
2: Community leaders say the venue is too close to homes and a nearby elementary school and are urging officials to block its return. The Harriet Tubman Museum in Cambridge, Maryland is closed after vandals damaged the property and stole a donation box. The site's historic mural was also vandalized, and police are asking anyone with information to come forward. And hip-hop legends Slick Rick, De La Soul, and Ghostface Killa will perform at tonight's ESPY Awards in New York. The Savannah Bananas will also take the stage during the live ABC broadcast hosted by comedian Marcelo Hernandez. Get BIN News Now on demand 24/7 on the iHeartRadio app.

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0: 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Coming up, Mariah Carey, Jesus I Do. It's Sonya Blakey. I told you that cash keyword was going to hit at the top of the hour.
1: Thank you so much. I have been trying to win for the last couple of years.
0: Your persistence has definitely paid off. There is another cash keyword. We'll talk about that right now. Rev Milton Bronson, I tried him and I know him. So.

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0: Hallelujah 105.1. Mariah Carey with the legendary Clark Sisters, Jesus I Do. It's Sonya Blakey. Coming up, let's do the Commodores, Jesus is Love. We got CC Winans. Well, all right. Smokey Norful, I Need You Now.
1: I'm Bree Wood with BIN News Now. White 19-year-old Lucas Roper in Dallas, Texas, has been arrested for evidence tampering in the drowning death of Black 18-year-old Daniel Irving, whose body was found in Lake Ray Hubbard in April. Dominique Alexander with the Next Generation Action Network.
2: Tampering with the evidence charge is an outright disrespect to this family.
1: The victim's family is demanding murder charges, alleging the suspect tried to cover up the incident by deleting messages from Irving's phone. A Black woman from California, 28-year-old Rezana Greenhoward, is facing murder and child abuse charges nearly 8 months after the death of her 2-year-old son in Lancaster. Investigators say the child suffered severe burns, and authorities are still working to determine exactly how he was injured. And Maryland's Black Governor Westmore has approved an expansion of Baltimore's Enterprise Zone by 120 acres. State officials say the move is designed to spur economic growth. 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

0: 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Smokey Norfolk, I need you now. He also has a word on this winning Wednesday.
1: What's up, family? This is Pastor Smokey Norfolk on Winning Wednesday. I think you're winning.
0: There's more to it. Wait for Pastor Smokey after this. Time to rip it. 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
1: Tasha Page, La Curtis, coming up different. Fred Hammond, Let the Praise Begin. All the great songs, all the good music is right here on the Afternoon Show. Plus, $1,000 is coming up again at the top of the hour. It's Sonya Blakey. It's Winning Wednesday. I love inviting some of my artist friends to come on and talk about how to win. Smokey Norful is one of them.
2: What's up, family? This is Pastor Smokey Norful on Winning Wednesday. I think you're winning. I believe you are winning. Why? Because you have the house, the car, you've got all of these fancy things, and you've got the promotion on the job, and you've got all of these great things happening, so you're winning. Not. Let's pump the brakes right here. Those things do not constitute whether or not you're winning. The first thing that you need to do is define the win. Winning is when you are whole. It's when your spirit man is being filled with the grace, the glory, and the Spirit of God. But more importantly, when you're manifesting fruit that comes from the Spirit of God. That's when you're winning. And sometimes, can I be honest about it? Sometimes it's painful. Sometimes you lose things. Sometimes you lose friendships and relationships along the way. Sometimes there's a pruning. Sometimes there is growth. And there will always be growing pains. So hang in there. I know it doesn't feel like it, but as bad as you might think it is, you are winning.
3: I'm Bree Wood with BIN News Now. In Michigan, Detroit residents rallied Tuesday against plans to reopen the CoverGirl Strip Club on the city's east side. Haverhill Book Club President Keisha Brooks.
4: It's not that we don't want business. We just don't want an adult entertainment right in front of our children.
3: Community leaders say the venue is too close to homes and a nearby elementary school and are urging officials to block its return. The Harriet Tubman Museum in Cambridge, Maryland is closed after vandals damaged the property and stole a donation box. The site's historic mural was also vandalized, and police are asking anyone with information to come forward. And hip-hop legends Slick Rick, De La Soul, and Ghostface Killah will perform at tonight's ESPY Awards in New York. The Savannah Bananas will also take the stage during the live ABC broadcast hosted by comedian Marcelo Hernandez. 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
5: 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Hey!

0: in the choir stand. Where is that? 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Where it at?
1: In the choir stand. Where
0: it
1: at?
0: Hey!
1: In the choir stand.
0: Eddie, I want to go back to that. Gotta keep watching.
1: In the choir stand. Where it at?
0: Do that break. One, two. 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

0: 105.1 Hallelujah FM. Coming up, a throwback from Jay Moss. God's Got It. So good. Also, we'll do the Williams Brothers. Still here. Jim Kaelin Carr, it's yours. It's Sonya Blakey. Cash Blessing, it could be yours. We'll talk about how coming up.
1: Peyton with BIN News Now. President Trump is set to deliver a primetime address Thursday focused partly on election integrity.
2: It's really, really big news. And our country has to shape up.
1: He is expected to discuss declassified intelligence involving alleged foreign interference in the 2020 election and appear alongside top federal officials. A search continues for 25-year-old soldier Savion Anderson, who was last seen at Fort Bragg more than 2 weeks ago. His 9 months pregnant wife says she has not heard from him since. Anderson is a black man with a chipped front tooth and several tattoos. Anyone with information should contact the Fort Bragg Provost Marshal's office. And singer R. Kelly is asking President Trump to commute his 30-year prison sentence. The disgraced R&B singer is seeking clemency, not a full pardon. Kelly was convicted in 2022 on federal racketeering and sex-related charges involving women and minors. Get BIN News Now on demand 24/7 on the iHeartRadio app.
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0: Celebration Station, Hallelujah 105.1. Now, this is the type of attitude you need to have when it comes to this cash blessing.
1: I'm ready to win this $1,000.
0: She's ready. I'm going to get you ready, too. We'll talk about it after this. Anthony Brown, Always Be Good.

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1: Coming up, Beverly Crawford. He's Dead Enough. Also, Chicago Mass Choir. Thank you. Thank you, Jesus. It's Sonya Blakey. Feeling thankful. Another day. The Lord has made everything not perfect. Still praying and believing God for some things. But I know God can come through for me. And you too. Cash Blessings hit every weekday, 9 a.m. to 5 p.m. The cash keyword is what you need to grab at the top of the hour. When you get it, go to the website and prayerfully you are chosen that you get that call. Make sure you pick up the phone, though.
2: Amber Payton with BIN News Now. Houston Mayor John Whitmire is calling for a pause in immigration enforcement after a deadly shooting during a raid, saying the system is broken.
3: They need to have a moratorium to call in their officers and retrain them.
2: President Trump is rejecting reports that Homeland Security could end traffic stops, calling them an effective crime-fighting tool. Black civil rights attorney Ben Crump says a grand jury could review the death of 18-year-old black college athlete Nolan Wells once the investigation is complete. The family and authorities will jointly examine his cell phone amid concerns that messages were deleted. Wells was found dead on Horn Island and his cause of death remains unknown. And civil rights groups are organizing a march on Washington for August 28th to defend voting rights and democracy. The event, led by Reverend Al Sharpton's National Action Network, will mark 63 years since Dr. Martin Luther King Jr. delivered his I Have a Dream speech. Get BIN News Now on demand 24/7 on the iHeartRadio app.

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0: 105.1 Hallelujah FM, Birmingham's inspiration station. I'm still stuck on that song, Promises, Lucidel Smith. She has the word coming up in about 15 seconds on a winning Wednesday. I'm Sonya Blakey. Also coming up, Charles Jenkins, God Be Praised, Hezekiah Walker, Sold Out. And right now, Lucidel Smith on a winning Wednesday.
1: What's up, everybody? It's Lucidel Smith, and it's a winning Wednesday. Listen, let me tell you how to win. Be your authentic self. Nobody can beat you being you. And the best way to win is being the best you that you can be. I believe you got this. Let's win on this Wednesday.
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1: Bishop Hezekiah Walker celebrating a big win. He's now cancer free. God did it. And he's singing about the favor of God. You got to listen to the new song right now. It's Anthony Evans. You're Not Finished.

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1: Not done yet. Coming up, the First Lady of the Church of God in Christ, Carrie Clark Sheard, we acknowledge you. Also, Donna Lawrence Hield. It's Sonya Blakey. We made it through the afternoon. God is good. We pressed our way. We did not give up, and we showed up on a winning Wednesday. Make sure you follow me. 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